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1: We wanted to ensure all athletes have the possibility to compete at the Olympic Games and not be held responsible for their government's actions. 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